0: Berlins und Brandenburgs Hitradio 104.6.6 RTL.
1: They say the holy water's watered down, and this town's lost its faith. Our colors will fade eventually, so if our time is running out, day after day, we'll make the mundane a masterpiece. Oh my, my, oh my, my love, I take one look at you, you're taking me.

So go ahead and come on in. So go ahead and come on in. So go ahead and come on in.